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1: 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Welcome today to the wonderful world of you. 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You have two options.

For your Wednesday morning, it is Coles Radio with Olivia Dean. So easy to fall in love inside the next 10. But now, a song that just reminds me of the sweetest thing, that movie with Cameron Diaz and Christina Applegate from 2002. It was on the soundtrack, Jamiroquai, Little L. It's Coles Radio.

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Taking you back to his cameo in the movie Zoolander, to this very song, actually, David Bowie. This is Coles Radio. Hope you're having a fantastic Wednesday morning. The king of the fedora, Jason Mraz, is on the way straight after Pandora. It's Coles Radio.

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5: Hello, Meg Alexander with you this afternoon on Coles Radio. I've got a song from the Cranberries on the way that they performed at Woodstock in 1994. It actually was included in the Woodstock 1994 live album. I could only imagine being there for that. Oh my goodness. You'll hear it straight after Roxy Music. More than this. It's Coles Radio.

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Day afternoon. 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Cyndi Lauper still to come, but if you are a member of the Icons, that is the Cat's Eye fandom, this is just for you. Brand new music from them. 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
3: I've got Ronan Keating on the way for your Wednesday afternoon here on Coles Radio. Now, though, a song Dolly Parton loved so much, she did a cover of it for her 1996 covers album, Treasures. Amazing, right? Katrina and the Waves, Walking on Sunshine. 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

The Carpenters. You'll be singing that for the rest of the day. Absolutely top of the world. 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The Rolling Stones, Never Wanna Lose You. 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
3: 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She had the longest running number one in the US with All For You. 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
3: To say Britney Spears knew what she was doing from a young age is an understatement. Her first single, Baby One More Time, the music video that was filmed inside a school, that was all her idea. 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

bit of CCR for your Wednesday arvo here on Coles Radio. Hello, Meg Alexander with you this afternoon. Paula Abdul going straight up very soon. But she's at cold quits on her TV show. Back to the music, though, for Kelly Clarkson. This is her latest, I'd Be Lying, on Coles Radio.

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2: In an ideal world, Marcus would have benched 100 kgs without raising a sweat, then boasted about it on his socials. But this is the real world, where 60 kgs pinned him under the bar. A predicament that did get posted on someone else's socials. Fortunately for Marcus, his recovery began with Youfoods Fueled American Barbecue Chicken, which has a massive 41 grams of protein to boast about. 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

Oh yeah, let me hear you sing it. 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
3: We are going two times with Anne Lee very soon here on Coles Radio. You might have seen it on your socials over the weekend. Lollapalooza, Olivia Rodrigo joining the stage with Smashing Pumpkins for a rendition of this so iconic 33. 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